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4: Rain moves in tonight, with around an inch expected and late night lows near 64. Tomorrow brings more of the same, about an inch of additional rain, highs in the upper 60s, and fog developing that will cut visibility down to around half a mile. Clouds stick around tomorrow night as lows settle into the upper 40s. Then, Friday clears out nicely, with a high in the mid 60s.

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4: Rain moves in tonight, with around an inch expected and late night lows near 64. Tomorrow brings more of the same, about an inch of additional rain, highs in the upper 60s, and fog developing that will cut visibility down to around half a mile. Clouds stick around tomorrow night as lows settle into the upper 40s. Then, Friday clears out nicely, with a high in the mid-60s.

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3: Rain moves in tonight, with around an inch expected and late night lows near 64. Tomorrow brings more of the same, about an inch of additional rain, highs in the upper 60s, and fog developing that will cut visibility down to around half a mile. Clouds stick around tomorrow night as lows settle into the upper 40s. Then, Friday clears out nicely, with a high in the mid 60s.

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3: Tonight brings rain with close to half an inch of accumulation, late night lows near 64, and some light fog. Tomorrow, more rain moves through, around an inch this time, highs in the mid-60s, visibility down to about half a mile. Clouds break up some tomorrow night as lows dip into the upper 40s. Friday looks brighter, with sunshine and highs again in the mid-60s. Heading into the weekend, expect more sun than clouds and highs near 66.
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3: Tonight brings rain with close to half an inch of accumulation, late night lows near 64, and some light fog. Tomorrow, more rain moves through, around an inch this time, highs in the mid-60s, visibility down to about half a mile. Clouds break up some tomorrow night as lows dip into the upper 40s. Friday looks brighter, with sunshine and highs again in the mid-60s. Heading into the weekend, expect more sun than clouds and highs near 66.

0: doesn't matter. 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
1: It's always on 5 in Margaritaville, come to think of it.
0: Yeah, I heard that.
1: You've been there, haven't you?
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0: 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From the Fox Sports Studios in Los Angeles, here's Monsi Bolaños.
1: It was a belly bomb kind of night in the Bronx.
2: Pitch swung on, a deep drive, right field, got a chance, and there it goes! A three-run homer, Cody Bellinger! 8-1 Yankees!
1: You heard it on the Yankees radio network. They roll past the Red Sox 9-2, eliminating Boston from the postseason. The White Sox eliminated the Astros, coming out on top earlier today, 7-3. It's Chicago's first postseason series win in 21 years. And the Padres have eliminated the Cubs, coming out on top 4-2. Gavin Sheets with a pinch hit homer to propel San Diego to win this one. In the WNBA, Erika Ogunbowale dropped 45 points as the Wings kept their season alive to force a game three after beating the Valkyries 108-100.
3: Early this morning, look for rain with about half an inch of accumulation. Lows in the mid-60s, patchy fog possible. Rain continues through the day, adding up to around an inch. Highs near 66. Visibility about half a mile. The rain clears out tonight, leaving partly cloudy skies and a low in the upper 40s. Tomorrow turns clear, highs back in the mid-60s. Saturday brings mostly sunny skies, highs near 66, lows again in the upper 40s.

0: 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Here's Monsi Bolaños.
1: There's nothing like a belly bomb in the Bronx.
2: Pitch. Swing on. Deep drive. Right field. Got a chance. And there it goes. A three-run homer. Cody Bellinger. 8-1 Yankees.
1: You heard it on the Yankees radio network. They roll past the Red Sox 9-2. New York outscored Boston 8-2 in the series, and they're going to face the Rays in the ALDS, which starts on Saturday. The White Sox eliminated the Astros from the postseason with a 7-3 win. It's their first postseason series win since 2005, while the Padres eliminated the Cubs with a 4-1 win. San Diego will head to Milwaukee to take on the Brewers in the NLDS. Game 3 between the Phillies and the Braves will start at 8 p.m. on Thursday in Atlanta. And in the NFL, the Steelers traded cornerback Joey Porter Jr. to the Cowboys.
3: Early this morning, look for rain with about half an inch of accumulation. Lows in the mid-60s, patchy fog possible. Rain continues through the day, adding up to around an inch. Highs near 66, visibility about half a mile. The rain clears out tonight, leaving partly cloudy skies and a low in the upper 40s. Tomorrow turns clear, highs back in the mid-60s. Saturday brings mostly sunny skies, highs near 66, lows again in the upper 40s.
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0: 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From the Fox Sports studios in Los Angeles, here's Monsi Bolaños.
1: There's nothing like a belly bomb in the Bronx.
2: Pitch. Swung on. And deep drive. Right field. Got a chance. And there it goes! A three-run homer! Cody Bellinger! 8-1 Yankees!
1: You heard it on the Yankees radio network. They roll past the Red Sox 9-2. New York outscored Boston 8-2 in the series, and they're going to face the Rays in the ALDS, which starts on Saturday. The White Sox eliminated the Astros from the postseason with a 7-3 win. It's their first postseason series win since 2005, while the Padres eliminated the Cubs with a 4-1 win. San Diego will head to Milwaukee to take on the Brewers in the NLDS. Game 3 between the Phillies and the Braves will start at 8 p.m. on Thursday in Atlanta. And in the NFL, the Steelers traded cornerback Joey Porter Jr. to the Cowboys.
3: Early this morning, look for rain with about half an inch of accumulation. Lows in the mid-60s, patchy fog possible. Rain continues through the day, adding up to around an inch. Highs near 66. Visibility about half a mile. The rain clears out tonight, leaving partly cloudy skies and a low in the upper 40s. Tomorrow turns clear. Highs back in the mid-60s. Saturday brings mostly sunny skies. Highs near 66. Lows again in the upper 40s.

0: 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From the Fox Sports studios in Los Angeles, here's Monsi Bolaños.
1: There's nothing like a belly bomb in the Bronx.
2: Pitch. Swung on. Deep drive. Right field. Got a chance. And there it goes! A three-run homer! Tony Bellinger! 8-1 Yankees!
1: You heard it on the Yankees radio network. They roll past the Red Sox 9-2. New York outscored Boston 8-2 in the series, and they're going to face the Rays in the ALDS, which starts on Saturday. The White Sox eliminated the Astros from the postseason with a 7-3 win. It's their first postseason series win since 2005. While the Padres eliminated the Cubs with a 4-1 win, San Diego will head to Milwaukee to take on the Brewers in the NLDS. Game 3 between the Phillies and the Braves will start at 8 p.m. on Thursday in Atlanta. And in the NFL, the Steelers traded cornerback Joey Porter Jr. to the Cowboys.
3: Early this morning, look for rain with about half an inch of accumulation. Lows in the mid-60s, patchy fog possible. Rain continues through the day, adding up to around an inch. Highs near 66, visibility about half a mile. The rain clears out tonight, leaving partly cloudy skies and a low in the upper 40s. Tomorrow turns clear, highs back in the mid-60s. Saturday brings mostly sunny skies, highs near 66, lows again in the upper 40s.

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0: 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From the Fox Sports Studios in Los Angeles, here's Monsi Bolaños.
1: There's nothing like a belly bomb in the Bronx.
2: Pitch. Swung on. A deep drive. Right field. Got a chance. And there it goes! A three-run homer! Cody Bellinger! 8-1 Yankees!
1: You heard it on the Yankees radio network. They roll past the Red Sox 9-2. New York outscored Boston 8-2 in the series, and they're going to face the Rays in the ALDS, which starts on Saturday. The White Sox eliminated the Astros from the postseason with a 7-3 win. It's their first postseason series win since 2005. While the Padres eliminated the Cubs with a 4-1 win, San Diego will head to Milwaukee to take on the Brewers in the NLDS. Game 3 between the Phillies and the Braves will start at 8 p.m. on Thursday in Atlanta. And in the NFL, the Steelers traded cornerback Joey Porter Jr. to the Cowboys.
3: Early this morning, look for rain with about half an inch of accumulation. Lows in the mid-60s, patchy fog possible. Rain continues through the day, adding up to around an inch. Highs near 66. Visibility about half a mile. The rain clears out tonight, leaving partly cloudy skies and a low in the upper 40s. Tomorrow turns clear. Highs back in the mid-60s. Saturday brings mostly sunny skies. Highs near 66. Lows again in the upper 40s.

0: Hey, it's Reed and Chelsea along with you. October the 1st today, which I always, as a kid, was 1 month before my birthday. And I have a cousin born same year as me on October 1st. So we were 1 month apart, which it's neat to have a cousin who you're that close to.
1: Oh, yeah.
0: Except when they compare how tall you are, and some years you're taller than him, and then he got taller than me, and you're sitting there like,
1: whoops,
0: height matters, which there's nothing someone can do.
1: Mm-hmm.
0: I always think measuring kids and comparing height is almost diabolical, because
1: right,
0: there's nothing a child can do. And you don't mean it as parents or grandparents to be that way, but it's there's nothing a kid can do.
1: I never had that in my family,
0: oh,
1: so I don't
0: huge
1: know.
0: On my mom's side, not my dad's side.
1: It's huge
0: on my mom's side. And it was just, it's
1: why?
0: There's nothing a child can do.
1: It's genetics.
0: No, height is nothing you can control.
1: Okay.
0: And I'm 6 foot. I'm not short, but it was just, and my dad would always tell me, he's just like,
1: is Joel taller than you?
0: Yeah.
1: Okay.
0: Oh, he's like 6'3", 6'2".
1: Right.
0: Yeah, he's tall. He's a tall guy.
1: Okay.
0: And my dad would be like, it was my mom's side, so he didn't want to say anything. But he would tell me after, he's like, it's ridiculous how they do that.
1: That's weird.
0: Like, it's a weird thing. Anyway.
1: Is it weird?
0: It is.
1: I don't know if I use
0: a
1: the
0: lot
1: right
0: of
1: word
0: people
1: weird
0: do it, but I encourage you to really,
1: yeah,
0: if you do it with your kids or grandkids, it's you're making something into something that a kid can do nothing about. You know?
1: Right.
0: It's like, you know, I mean, it's no different than eye color.
1: Right.
0: It's no different than any of that stuff. Hair color. So, coming up, I want to talk about fall in a much better way. Okay? Sorry, I got a little off track there.
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0: Kimberly, Little Big Town has been the same core four people for more than 25 years. From your perspective, what has helped the four of you remain friends, partners, a creative band for this long?
4: Oh, what a great question. You know, when Karen and I had this idea 27 years ago or so, we knew that we wanted to find guys that we could live with. And we had no idea it would be 26 years worth of living together. But we knew that it would be important that we loved each other. And I think something magic just happened when the four of us came together. Not only could we made harmonies together, but it was the beginning of a bond that took us through the highest of highs, both business wise and also personally, everybody having babies and raising kids together. And then the lowest of lows, both business wise and personally, with losses that we've all been through and everything in between, all the life that you live day to day. And I think we're closer than we've ever been. We understand each other more than we've ever been. We don't always agree on everything at all, but we're okay with that. You know, it's like a family. You're not going to agree with everybody all the time, but we work it out. And rarely ever does it, you know, even move into a hard discussion, just because usually we're all on the same page and we just adore each other and try to help each other through the hard times. And so I hope that answers your question. It's just a surprise, you know. It's a blessing and a surprise that we're still here so much later than that, those first plans and dreams. It's amazing.
3: 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To hear more of the interview between Reed Magnum and Kimberly Schlattman of Little Big Town, go to our website.
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0: Reed and Chelsea, with you, October 1st, I feel like it is now undeniably fall. September's kind of that in-between. But October, fall decorations,
1: no,
0: I think you can
1: don't
0: get
1: have
0: your
1: them up.
0: Halloween stuff out.
1: People get their Christmas tree up, like, after Halloween.
0: I'm okay with that. November 1, it's such a short time. This is where, too, I'm not against people
1: short
0: that have...
1: Time.
0: Yeah,
1: it's like darn near 2 months.
0: Out of 12. Some people spend a lot of money on those decorations. They want to see them up for more than 3 weeks.
1: I got you.
0: This is why I'm not anti-Halloween stuff up in late September. I mean, some of you that spend a bunch of money on it, it's not for me.
1: Yeah.
0: But you spend a bunch of money on that. Yeah, you want to see it for more than 30 days. I don't blame you. We've got that person who we drive past on occasion who's got that weird baby thing.
1: What's that talking
0: And they
1: about
0: added them? Some more stuff to it, which is also weird. It's creepy. And we got messages from some of you that are like, I know exactly what I was talking about. Yes, you do. This is not a, you know, I wonder if they're talking about, you know the house
1: no,
0: I'm talking about.
1: Weird, like, zombie.
0: Zombie baby thing. It's huge. Yeah. It's, but hey, you know, you want to do your thing. It's not, it's not inappropriate. I wouldn't call it appropriate, but I wouldn't call it inappropriate.
1: I think it would cause questions.
0: Yeah, I mean,
1: from
0: if our
1: children.
0: If our daughter saw it, I'd be like, I don't even know what. I try to not stare at it to figure out exactly what it
1: Luckily,
0: is.
1: Luckily, she's still rear facing, so I feel bad for her in the car because she's like doesn't. I'm like, Grant, look at that beautiful fall tree, and Brielle's like, where?
0: It's like, yeah, thing. Sorry, darling.

0: game in a national park.
1: What?
0: And Wyoming's Grand Teton was among the locations discussed.
1: How do you create a field there?
0: Yeah, and environmental groups, as you can imagine, not right. real no. keen on it. Now, no, no final decision or park permits exist for this.
1: Okay.
0: But environmental groups and local leaders warn even temporary stadium infrastructure could disturb wildlife, strain resources, and set a commercial use precedent.
1: Oh.
0: And I would say that Major League Baseball has done a cool thing with, like, Field of Dreams and that yeah. To do these things. The Brewers right. played near the Little League World Series earlier
1: oh,
0: this year, which
1: right.
0: was very cool. But I would also say that some of this I can see as maybe a little bit of a reach.
1: Okay.
0: But it would be gorgeous.
1: I don't think it should be in a national park.
0: If you go to the Rose Bowl, I've yeah. been there twice with the Badgers.
1: Mm-hmm.
0: They got that beautiful mountain in the background.
1: Right.
0: And on Sunset. And that's a little bit, you know, you can get that feel. So maybe they could do a game at like the Rose Bowl
1: oh.
0: and get a similar feel without...
1: In a football field?
0: Yeah, it wouldn't be great, but it would be better than a temporary infrastructure
1: yeah,
0: serving
1: just
0: wildlife.
1: Yeah, that seems like, I don't know.
0: But maybe it would be harder in California to get that permit than it would be in Wyoming. And I only make jokes because it's a little bit crazy sometimes.

0: Hey, it's Reed and Chelsea. All right, Chelsea, the Grand Teton National Park. I have never been there. Mm-hmm. It is in Wyoming. I have heard it is absolutely incredible.
1: Yes.
0: I've been to Yellowstone. I've been to Grand Canyon. Niagara Falls, I think, is a national park. But Major League Baseball has explored holding a

0: Country music news. All right, Lauren Elena publicly defending Stella Lefty. This is from countrynow.com. Stella Lefty attended her first VMAs after nominations for Best New Artist and Best Country Song for Boston. And many fans praised the look, others with negative comments online, no surprise. But Lauren criticized the backlash, writing that the comment section was not passing the vibe check. As a mother, she said it was upsetting to imagine people speaking about her own daughter that way and urge commentators to do better. This is not the first recent wave of criticism for Stella Lefty. After her September 2nd Grand Ole Opry debut, Kelsey Ballerini defended her against people who claimed she had not earned the appearance, stressing, this is from, again, Kelsey Ballerini, the Opry should celebrate country music in its many forms. And Stella has not commented on these things. She just continues to have success, which I think that can be its own, you know, best way to get back at your haters is just keep having the success that she's having.
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3: There's nothing like a belly bomb in the Bronx.
4: Pitch. Swung on. Deep drive. Right field. Got a chance. And there it goes. A three-run homer. Cody Bellinger. 8-1 Yankees!
3: You heard it on the Yankees radio network. They roll past the Red Sox 9-2. New York outscored Boston 8-2 in the series, and they're going to face the Rays in the ALDS, which starts on Saturday. The White Sox eliminated the Astros from the postseason with a 7-3 win. It's their first postseason series win since 2005. While the Padres eliminated the Cubs with a 4-1 win, San Diego will head to Milwaukee to take on the Brewers in the NLDS. Game 3 between the Phillies and the Braves will start at 8 p.m. on Thursday in Atlanta. And in the NFL, the Steelers traded cornerback Joey Porter Jr. to the Cowboys.

0: There's Chelsea on Reed. What I wanted to talk about, Chelsea said we have to save it for tomorrow.
1: Okay. We need to talk about the weekend plans and how it's going to be gorgeous for the pumpkin patches and all that stuff. And it's our daughter's third birthday.
0: Yes.
1: And Reed doesn't want to hear, but we're going to the pumpkin patch. Okay, you do need to support the local pumpkin patches, corn maze, and all that.
0: And but I saw, by the way, inflation, some of these prices are up.
1: Oh, is that right?
0: And just support them. As Chelsea told me the other day, they're local farmers working their tails off.
1: They are. They can only have income certain times of the year.
0: Yeah.
1: Whether that be now for the pumpkin patch and the corn maze or whatever, you know, vegetables
0: they
1: grow.
0: Do they sell squash? I want some butternut squash.
1: Maybe.
0: Chelsea got me these butternut squash and they were tiny.
1: We're going to try a new, those were from this town.
0: I've never seen butternut squash. They were good. But I want those big honking ones.
1: We're going to go to a new... We've tried different local farms. We're going to try a new local farm this year. Grant and I went on a field trip there last year. And we're going to go again because you haven't been. Our daughter hasn't been. And it's really cool and it's close to home. And yeah, we'll see if they have a little squasher.
0: Never been able to eat the caramel apple on a stick since I chipped my tooth, though.
1: I'm not for that. I'm not an advocate for that, so.
0: They look great.
1: They look great, but it's just.
0: Give me
1: just,
0: those apple cider donuts.
1: I see people, moms on Instagram, taking home in a plastic bag. Yes. Plastic bag. And then they literally put it through the apple slicer. And
0: with
1: it's
0: the caramel?
1: Like, yeah.
0: That works?
1: They say it works.
0: You can get some caramel dip.
1: Yeah,
0: That's what I did as a kid. We sliced the apples and dip them.
1: Yeah, you don't need the whole thing.
0: You don't need our soon-to-be three-year-old gnawing on 2% of it and saying, here you go. And it's like.
1: No.
0: Or she'll lick the whole caramel off.
1: Tis the season for the fall pumpkin patches, Reed, this weekend.

0: Braden, Chelsea, along with you, Chelsea's dad and I, and our son Grant, we planted some grass seed.
1: Yeah.
0: And it's just now starting to pop up. It's about a week and a half.
1: Oh.
0: Been watering it diligently. The rain has been really nice.
1: Yes.
0: Our daughter, trying to help, dumped a good amount of the grass seed into the other grass.
1: Is it growing?
0: From the bag. I haven't looked if it's growing, but you'll be able to tell. It'll be a lighter grass.
1: Right.
0: And
1: we kind of maybe needed some grass there.
0: We do. You know, I think next year I will go do a little reseeding.
1: Really, Brian?
0: Yeah, but you do that grass seed and you water it day in after day and you're just like, I wonder if it'll work.
1: Uh-huh.
0: You kind of know with like a tomato plant, it takes time, a pumpkin,
1: yeah.
0: It takes, but with the grass, it's supposed to be relatively quickly.
1: Okay.
0: And then it starts shooting up and all of a sudden it's like, that's not a weed, that's grass.
1: Right.
0: And it's those little things. It's fun if you like plant a tree and your kids can understand it and learn a little bit about nature.
1: Right.
0: We planted a lilac bush a few years ago.
1: Oh, that thing's...
0: One ugly, ugly bush.
1: Well,
0: it was nice when we bought it.
1: Yep.
0: But the sandy soil did it no favors.
1: The deer.
0: And the deer, which
1: they
0: I didn't know they
1: it.
0: Liked lilac.
1: Well, they'll pretty much eat anything like that, right?
0: Except there's a few things you can put around your hostas if you want to try.
1: Oh, okay.
0: But we're getting pretty close to dumping out Chelsea's flower pots and putting them away for the fall. And
1: are we?
0: Maybe next spring. Yeah, I think a couple weeks. It's going to start to freeze at night here, I would think, somewhat soon.
1: Okay.
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Rain moves in today with about an inch expected. Highs near 66. Visibility down around half a mile with areas of fog. That rain wraps up by tonight, leaving clouds at times and lows falling to the upper 40s. Tomorrow brings similar highs in the mid-60s under clear skies. Then, clear again tomorrow night with a low in the upper 30s. For the weekend, expect a few clouds with highs back in the mid-60s.

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WDDC Portage.

0: Hey, it's Reed and Chelsea with you. Let's check on some of these Gen Zers. This is from Ipsos, and this is not, you know, this is just a study. But 92% of adults ages 18 to 34, which that's the millennial in there too, by the way.
1: It is.
0: Because we're millennial and we're 32.
1: That's a good point. So you can say it's all Gen Z.
0: Not all Gen Z, but most of it. Are taking steps to reduce screen time.
1: Yes.
0: So we are learning. Steps to challenge the always online stereotype.
1: Yeah.
0: Biggest thing you can do, just put it away during dinner.
1: Mm-hmm.
0: Try not to have it be the first thing you look at in the morning. And I don't take my own advice on that.
1: Yeah, you're horrible.
0: But I'm more trying to see if there's anything going on that I need to be aware of.
1: Yeah.
0: With the stations and things like that.
1: Yep.
0: If you go right to Instagram, that's not a healthy way to start your day, in my opinion.
1: No.
0: It's like, I won't go to X. I don't need all of that at the first thing I wake up to.
1: No.
0: 28% of Gen Z specifically believe the American dream is personally out of reach.
1: Yeah.
0: But that's only 28%. So
1: I would think it would be lower.
0: Glass more half full. That's a lot that are not saying that. 60% of people under 35 do expect to own a home at some point. 52% expect marriage. 48% expect parenthood.
1: Okay.
0: So most of you, and now let's not say, you know, you have to be married in order to have a kid.
1: Right.
0: So those
1: that's
0: are not,
1: true.
0: You know, but half of you still, more than half still think you're getting married, about half still expecting to be a parent.
1: Okay.
0: Let's not have those numbers go down, though. There's a lot of things, that I'm not saying marriage and kids are right for everybody.
1: Right.
0: But society, a lot of studies do show, and we do need kids in order to continue as a, you know,
1: society?
0: A human race. Yes,
1: I mean.
0: So.

0: Reed and Chelsea with you. Got a little bit of a theme we're going to do here. Just being October 1. I said this is like officially fall now in my book. It's not debatable.
1: Okay.
0: So, the Farmer's Almanac.
1: I follow the September 21st.
0: And that's the actual on the calendar. Mm-hmm, mm-hmm. So we've been in fall for 10, 11 days here. Okay. We always tend to look at the Farmer's Almanac this time of year.
1: Oh, boy.
0: And we're looking at Wisconsin having cold, snowy periods.
1: Yep.
0: But not the heavy snow designation highlighted elsewhere.
1: Oh.
0: In the country. So we know we're going to get cold and we're going to get some snowy periods. But some areas are looking at snow squalls. You've heard of these where it's just crazy snow?
1: Yes.
0: So northern snow squalls and in communities downwind of the Great Lakes.
1: Oh, boy.
0: Milder stretches between cold snaps.
1: Okay.
0: I think we're going to have ourselves, I'm feeling optimistic that this will be a, mm-hmm. you know, not an easy winter, but I don't think it will be too crazy tough.
1: I prefer like a little bit of snow compared to like heavier snow, like multiple big storms.
0: Like,
1: prefer like little snow.
0: Give me a white Christmas.
1: Rain.
0: Give me.

0: maybe two snow days. More than that, and I'm like, okay, you know, let's... But, and I don't want cold days. I want snow days. Cold days, the kids can't go out.
1: Right.
0: Snow days are fun.
1: Oh.
0: Cold days are like, well, now, what, you know.
1: Sure. Oh, yeah, that's
0: jeepers,
1: a good point.
0: Creepers, you know. And,
1: tearing the house apart.
0: Yeah, and I would say, too, don't be afraid of a late start.
1: Oh.
0: You know.
1: We love a good late start.
0: Yeah, late start is fine. If you're like, yeah, should we just call it? No. They can go to school.
1: Oh.
0: With that said, please, no early releases. Those are terrible. As a kid, you get so excited. As a parent, it's like, well, how am I going to make that work?
1: Well, usually you know what's coming, don't you?
0: Then, yeah.
1: They can count it if it's an early release.
0: I don't know. Normally, I'm not in favor of, like, running the buses and all that for such a short amount of time.
1: Oh.
0: But dang, now that I've got a kid in
1: kindergarten.
0: It's
1: about the safety, Reed.
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0: this. Just wide awake waiting on a good night kiss.
1: Reading Chelsea with you. It's amazing, Chelsea, people talking about Badger football and the homecoming game on Saturday. And all of a sudden, bandwagon's getting a little more full. All it took was one upset on the road.
2: I'm on.
1: I love it. As I said, welcome on. There's plenty of room for you. Absolutely. But you got homecoming coming up Saturday. There's a lot of high school homecomings around where we're at that are going on this
2: weekend.
1: Friday night. And they got the parade coming up tomorrow. And then homecoming dance where Chelsea and I met so many years ago.
2: Let's not talk about that today.
1: 15 years ago?
2: I don't want to talk about it.
1: And so I hope everybody has a safe homecoming. Parents, there's a time for pictures and you got to leave. You know, don't be one of those moms hanging around there after the pictures.
2: I'm going to hang around.
1: I'm not going to. I don't know if I'll let you or not. I think you'll do well with it. But yeah, hope you have a great homecoming. And
2: all right.
1: You do root for the home team for homecoming.
2: Do right? You?
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4: 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The City of Portage is continuing its building facade improvement loan program to beautify a number of businesses. There's been an increase.

increase in the number of health insurance-related scams going around. We'll talk with Michelle Reinen from the State Bureau of Consumer Protection. And UW-Madison is celebrating its highest standings in two decades for best colleges in America.

0: Reading Chelsea with you. Chelsea, you don't understand crypto probably that much.
1: No, I don't understand it like at all.
0: Yeah, well, the excitement's wearing off.
1: I'm not surprised.
0: I think a lot of people are like, I don't really get it.
1: I don't get it. I never have gotten it.
0: Now, U.S. investors, and I think any of you, any of us that have any money invested are investors. 11% own cryptocurrency. It's down from 17%.
1: Oh.
0: It was only 6% 5 years ago.
1: Okay. But then remember that Super Bowl that they were all like...
0: Yeah, was that 21 or something?
1: Weird.
0: I think. So the most likely to be a crypto owner is younger men.
1: Oh.
0: Which is the riskiest demographic. They just are. Young men are the ones most likely to take risks. I don't think that's a big surprise.
1: Yep.
0: 24%. It's almost 1 out of 4 young men own crypto. It is down from 33% last year. So even young men are kind of like, I don't know about this.
1: Yeah.
0: It is considered very risky by most investors. So I don't know. It's from Gallup. And I think that the old Warren Buffett thing, you should invest in what you understand.
1: Oh, that's a very good point.
0: So
1: I do not understand crypto.

0: Hey, it's Reed and Chelsea. Reed, it's official. The Miz will be starting game one.
1: Woo!
2: It's amazing with a best of five, which is what the Brewers will be in, because you got to win, you know, that first game in a seven-game series. First game matters, but in a best of five,
0: it matters.
2: It's a lot, especially when you're the home team.
0: Yeah, you got to win home field.
2: You know, three out of five, that goes quick.
0: The Miz starting.
2: Yeah, and the nature of baseball is if you struggle in the postseason, I don't want to say he's going to. I think he's going to. I think he's had some time. He should be fresh.
0: You're stressing
2: him up, knock him down. But it's stressful.
0: It is.
2: It's playoff baseball. It goes from, yeah, you know, we got tomorrow and the next day to, oh my gosh. I mean, every pitch.
0: Mm-hmm.
2: I don't know if there's a sport that quite goes from as relaxed to as edgy as you see.
0: Yeah,
2: I don't think any of them compare. Hockey is intense during the regular season, even though it's a lot of games. You know, basketball, but baseball, you go from sitting there and like, you know, what inning are we into?
0: I know.
2: Strike two. Okay, here we go. Stand the whole time.
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4: 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Girls Golf Regional Competition across the state. A Division II regional held in Evansville. Both the Portage and Wisconsin Dells full teams qualify for sectionals next week. The Portage contingent of Berkeley Weber, Josie Kiefer, Courtney Hernkine, along with McKenna Weber and Claire Langan. Wisconsin Dells advancing with Emmy Walker, Lake DeFosse, Olivia Hilgeman, Brooklyn Hill, and Michaela Dent. The sectional coming up Monday at Prairie du Chien. A Division I regional yesterday at Hiawatha in Toma. Baraboo's Ruby Brinker qualifying for sectionals as an individual. She'll compete Monday at Lake Windsor. No golfer from Reedsburg able to move on. Boys soccer, late results from Tuesday night. Portage Poinette was shut out by Stevens Point Pacelli 3-0. Wisconsin Dells blanked by Sauk Prairie 7-0. Boys soccer this evening.

0: In the Badger Small, Reedsburg at home with McFarland, Portage Poinette at Stoughton. In the South Central, Wisconsin Dells visits Ripon, Mauston at Wautoma. On the volleyball floor this evening in the Badger Small, it's Portage at McFarland. Reedsburg travels to Mount Horeb. Baraboo at Milton in the Badger Large. In the South Central, Wisconsin Dells a home match with Berlin, Mauston in Ripon. 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
1: 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Rain moves in today with about an inch expected. Highs near 66. Visibility down around half a mile with areas of fog. That rain wraps up by tonight, leaving clouds at times and lows falling to the upper 40s. Tomorrow brings similar highs in the mid-60s under clear skies. Then, clear again tomorrow night with a low in the upper 30s. For the weekend, expect a few clouds with highs back in the mid-60s.

0: Reed Chelsea with you. We got some friends in a different state trying to sell their house. It is stressful for them, and we both feel for them, but it is the nature of the beast with certain things. Chelsea, Zillow says engaged homeowner shoppers increased 21% year over year this past spring.
1: Yeah.
0: Affordability kept many potential buyers on the sidelines.
1: So engaged simply means someone saving the house.
0: Yes. Now, a lot of people will do that, and they're not even in the market.
1: Oh, or it's not even in their price range. It's like, oh my gosh, I'm dreaming of this $2 million house on the lake. I'm going to save that.
0: Or I like what they did with the living room. I'm going to save that. Maybe we'll do that someday.
1: It's like sometimes for interior design, right? They might save it for that reason. It's maybe the new Pinterest in a way.
0: Oh, that's interesting.
1: I don't know. I'm just throwing that out. That's not what the article said, but.
0: If you're a realtor, you've dealt with this. If you've ever sold your own home, I'm sure you've dealt with the people that are there. And you're not very early in the showing. You're like, I don't think they're even in the market. They're just here. Right. They have nothing to do on this Saturday.
1: Well, you've heard of the classic, which I don't think we've experienced this, but the classic, like people in the neighborhood going to the open house.
0: Oh, my God. They just want to see what the inside's like. After all these years, we finally get on the inside. Right. That's where it's just, I don't know that that's respectful.
1: Oh.
0: I've never done that.
1: I've never done that.
0: Okay. I'm not saying you have or haven't. But nothing wrong with doing it on Zillow. But if you're like, we're getting a bunch of accident and saves on this, it doesn't mean people are truly engaged.

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1: Just the changes in everything in the world, and country music has changed so enormously over the last 2.5+ decades. How have you guys with Little Big Town, you've stayed true to yourself, but still adapting that sound to fit where country music has gone, but again, still staying with what your fans love about what you guys do?
2: Yeah, well, it kind of goes back to a question you asked earlier about the harmonies, and you said, you had said we don't have a lead singer, and we don't. We've always called our harmony the lead singer. And so it's, we have to keep that because that's our distinct sound. But we're fans of all this new country music. We're fans of all music. And so we want to stay relevant. We want our fans to grow with us. We want to get new fans. You know, we want the younger fans to also enjoy the music. And so we always evolve. Every record kind of evolves to be relevant to the time. And so where we keep the harmony as the most important consistent thing, the music, the melodies, or maybe the instrumentation and stuff like that do change so that it stays relevant with the times, but yet is instantly known that, you know, that's Little Big Town.
0: 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To hear more of the interview between Reed Magnum and Kimberly Schlattman of Little Big Town, go to our website.
3: 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As we swing into October, we're nearing the end of the road improvement season. The DOT is planning to install a roundabout in southern Sauk County at the intersection of Highway 12 and Sauk Prairie Road. Also, new lighting and new storm sewers will be put in. 12 will remain open to traffic during the duration of the project. However, Sauk Prairie Road will be closed. Right now, construction anticipated in the year 2029. There has been an increase in the number of health insurance-related scams making the rounds as of late. Michelle Reinen from the State Bureau of Consumer Protection encourages you to get lots of input before you make a decision on whether it's a scam or not.
4: Open up your network of individuals that you are talking to about this. See how they're reading something, because they may just see something different than you are. You can protect yourself by taking detailed notes of any coverage promises and requesting the license number of any insurance agent offering to sell a health insurance plan, since they do need to be registered. So you're going to want to have those notes and have those conversations.
3: The Medicare open enrollment period begins October 15th. And UW-Madison is celebrating its highest standings in two decades in the best colleges list, according to U.S. News and World Report. It ranked 34th overall. Top spots for specialty programs like real estate and risk management. 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Now you're up to date. I'm Tom Demean, Magnum Media News.

0: Hey, it's Reed and Chelsea. All right. Lawn mowing folks. Let's talk about getting that lawn done for the winter. It's October 1. I know you've got some mows left.
1: Yeah, we do.
0: But before you give your lawn one last really short haircut, you may want to think about not doing that. Lawn experts warn against scalping grass before winter. That's how they word it. And roughly 2.5 to 3 inches for common cool season grasses, which we would have.
1: Okay.
0: Adjust mowing to growth rather than the calendar.
1: Oh.
0: Avoid mowing muddy ground, which can compact your soil down.
1: Oh, my.
0: Not good. Don't let thick leaves smother your lawn. Stop watering solely because temperatures fall. And or seed bare patches with enough establishment time before freezing weather. So, these are some of the things you can do to have your lawn look much better next spring.
1: Oh, seeding now, right?
0: Yeah, seeding now. And when you do it with the rain that we've been getting, which is kind of nice.
1: Right.
0: We all know you should rake your leaves.
1: Yes. But sometimes Reed hasn't
0: taken
1: me serious on
0: that. I don't like leaf raking unless it's for the kids.
1: Which last year I made you do it for the kids.
0: Yeah, you mulch them up. It's a pretty good deal. It's good for the soil and
1: yeah.
0: You know, guys,
1: it's more fun to have a big leaf pile to jump in.
0: Guys, if you're looking for like one more reason to get out there, don't scalp your lawn. Mulch.
1: That's fine.
0: Mulch up the leaves.
1: Okay.
2: Millions of dollars in Medicaid fraud.
3: Medicaid fraud, improper payments, and money laundering.
4: Two women are accused of defrauding Wisconsin Medicaid.
2: Millions of dollars in property tax increases.
5: A hike in property taxes.
6: Property taxes statewide saw the largest increase in more than 3 decades.
2: That's Democrat David Crowley's plan. Crowley and the Democrats seem more interested in raising taxes to fund fraud than fight fraud. Crowley raised property taxes in Milwaukee County.
7: Crowley recommends increasing the property tax levy.
2: David Crowley even wants to expand the fraud-ridden state Medicaid program.
8: Are you in favor of expanding?

0: Country music news. All right, Kenny Chesney's current single, Carry On, has reached number one on the radio and Records Media-based country charts, his 37th chart topper. That puts him third all-time. Number one all-time is George Strait, as I think many people know, 44 for him in that category. And then the group, Yes, Alabama, is number two. So Kenny sitting there just about at... He is at number three. So that gives him 75 total career weeks at number one on the chart. He is 2 weeks from tying Tim McGraw's 77-week mark. So another 3 weeks at the top would move him past Tim McGraw, which these are, I think, friendly competitions and all really for great reasons. So, yeah, Kenny Chesney continuing to make history here with each passing week.
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3: 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Girls golf regional competition across the state. A Division II regional held in Evansville. Both the Portage and Wisconsin Dells full teams qualify for sectionals next week. The Portage contingent of Berkeley Weber, Josie Kiefer, Courtney Hernkine, along with McKenna Weber and Claire Langan. Wisconsin Dells advancing with Emmy Walker, Lake DeFosse, Olivia Hilgeman, Brooklyn Hill, and Michaela Dent. The sectional coming up Monday at Prairie du Chien. A Division I regional yesterday at Hiawatha in Toma. Baraboo's Ruby Brinker qualifying for sectionals as an individual. She'll compete Monday at Lake Windsor. No golfer from Reedsburg able to move on. Boys soccer, late results from Tuesday night. Portage Poinette was shut out by Stevens Point Pacelli 3-0. Wisconsin Dells blanked by Sauk Prairie 7-0. Boys soccer this evening in the Badger Small, Reedsburg at home with McFarland, Portage Poinette at Stoughton. In the South Central, Wisconsin Dells visits Ripon, Mauston at Wautoma. On the volleyball floor this evening in the Badger Small, it's Portage at McFarland, Reedsburg travels to Mount Horeb. Baraboo at Milton.

0: The Badger Large. In the South Central, Wisconsin Dells a home match with Berlin, Mauston in Ripon. 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

0: Hey, it's Reed and Chelsea along with you. October the 1st today, which I always, as a kid, was 1 month before my birthday. And I have a cousin born the same year as me on October 1st. So we were 1 month apart, which it's neat to have a cousin who you're that close to.
1: Oh, yeah.
0: Except when they compare how tall you are, and some years you're taller than him, and then he got taller than me, and you're sitting there like,
1: whoops,
0: height matters, which there's nothing someone can do.
1: Mm-hmm.
0: I always think measuring kids and comparing height is almost diabolical, because
1: right,
0: there's nothing a child can do. And you don't mean it as parents or grandparents to be that way, but it's there's nothing a kid can do.
1: I never had that in my family, so I don't know.
0: Huge on my mom's side, not my dad's side.
1: It's
0: huge on my mom's side. And it was just, it's
1: why?
0: There's nothing a child can do.
1: Genetics.
0: No, height is nothing you can control.
1: Okay.
0: And I'm 6 foot. I'm not short, but it was just, and my dad would always tell me, he's just like,
1: is Joel taller than you?
0: Yeah.
1: Okay.
0: Oh, he's like 6'3", 6'2".
1: Right.
0: Yeah, he's tall. He's a tall guy.
1: Okay.
0: And my dad would be like, it was my mom's side, so he didn't want to say anything. But he would tell me after, he's like, it's ridiculous how they do that.
1: That's weird.
0: Like, it's a weird thing. Anyway.
1: Is it weird?
0: It is.
1: I don't know if I use the right word.
0: A lot of people do it. But I encourage you to really,
1: yeah,
0: if you do it with your kids or grandkids, it's you're making something into something that a kid can do nothing about, you know?
1: Right.
0: It's like, you know, I mean, it's no different than eye color.
1: Right.
0: It's no

Whether you're behind the desk or behind the wheel, thanks for listening. Thunder 100.1, keeping it country.

0: Reed and Chelsea with you. October 1st, I feel like it is now undeniably fall. September's kind of that in between. But October, fall decorations.
1: No,
0: I think you can
1: don't
0: get
1: have
0: your
1: them up.
0: Halloween stuff out.
1: People get their Christmas tree up like after Halloween.
0: I'm okay with that. November 1, it's such a short time. This is where, too, I'm not against people
1: short
0: that have.
1: Time.
0: Yeah,
1: it's like darn near 2 months.
0: Out of 12. Some people spend a lot of money on those decorations. They want to see them up for more than 3 weeks.
1: I gotcha.
0: This is why I'm not anti-Halloween stuff up in late September. I mean, some of you that spend a bunch of money on it, it's not for me.
1: Yeah.
0: But you spend a bunch of money on that. Yeah, you want to see it for more than 30 days. I don't blame you. We've got that person who we drive past on occasion who's got that weird baby thing.
1: What's that talking
0: And they added
1: that?
0: Some more stuff to it, which is also weird. It's creepy. And we got messages from some of you that are like, I know exactly the house you're talking about. Yes, you do. This is not a, you know, I wonder if they're talking about, you know the house
1: no,
0: I'm
1: it's
0: talking about.
1: Weird, like, zombie.
0: Zombie baby thing. It's huge. Yeah. It's, but hey, you know, you want to do your thing. It's not, it's not inappropriate. I wouldn't call it appropriate, but I wouldn't call it inappropriate.
1: I think it would cause questions.
0: Yeah, I mean, if our daughter saw it, I'd be like, I don't even know what. I try to not stare at it to figure out exactly what it is.
1: Luckily, she's still rear facing, so I feel bad for her in the car because she's like doesn't. I'm like, Grant, look at that beautiful fall tree, and Brielle's like, where?
0: It's like, yeah, thing. Sorry, darling.
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1: Rain moves in today with about an inch expected. Highs near 66. Visibility down around half a mile with areas of fog. That rain wraps up by tonight, leaving clouds at times and lows falling to the upper 40s. Tomorrow brings similar highs in the mid-60s under clear skies. Then clear again tomorrow night with a low in the upper 30s. For the weekend, expect a few clouds with highs back in the mid-60s.

0: Hey, it's Reed and Chelsea. All right, Chelsea, the Grand Teton National Park. I have never been there. It is in Wyoming. I have heard it is absolutely incredible.
1: Yes.
0: I've been to Yellowstone. I've been to Grand Canyon. Niagara Falls, I think, is a national park. But Major League Baseball is explored holding a game in a national park.
1: What?
0: And Wyoming's Grand Teton was among the locations discussed.
1: How do you, create a field there?
0: Yeah, and environmental groups, as you can imagine, not keen on it. Now, no final decision or park permits exist for this.
1: Okay.
0: But environmental groups and local leaders warn even temporary stadium infrastructure could disturb wildlife, strain resources, and set a commercial use precedent.
1: Oh.
0: And I would say that Major League Baseball has done a cool thing with, like, Field of Dreams and that to do these things. The Brewers played near the Little League World Series earlier this year, which was very cool. But I would also say that some of this I can see as maybe a little bit of a reach, but it would be gorgeous.
1: I don't think it should be in a national park.
0: If you go to the Rose Bowl, I've been there twice with the Badgers. Mm-hmm. They got that beautiful mountain in the background and on sunset. And that's a little bit, you know, you can get that feel. So maybe they could do a game at like the Rose Bowl and get a similar feel without...
1: In a football field?
0: Yeah, it wouldn't be great, but it would be better than a temporary infrastructure serving
1: just
0: wildlife.
1: Seems like, I don't know.
0: But maybe it would be harder in California to get that permit than it would be in Wyoming. And I only make jokes because it's a little bit crazy sometimes.
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1: The city of Portage continues.

0: Miss Chelsea, I'm Reed. What I wanted to talk about, Chelsea said we have to save it for tomorrow.
1: Okay, we need to talk about the weekend plans and how it's going to be gorgeous for the pumpkin patches and all that stuff. And it's our daughter's third birthday.
0: Yes.
1: And Reed doesn't want to hear, but we're going to the pumpkin patch. Okay, you do need to support the local pumpkin patches, corn maze, and all that.
0: And I saw, Reed, by the way, inflation, some of these prices are up.
1: Oh, is that right?
0: And just support them. As Chelsea's telling me the other day, they're local farmers working their tails off.
1: They are. They can only have income certain times of the year.
0: Yeah.
1: Whether that be now for the pumpkin patch and the corn maze or whatever, you know, vegetables
0: they
1: grow.
0: Do they sell squash? I want some butternut squash.
1: Maybe.
0: Chelsea got me these butternut squash and they were tiny.
1: We're going to try a new, those were from this town.
0: I've never seen butternut squash. They were good. But I want those big honking ones.
1: We're going to go to a new... We've tried different local farms. We're going to try a new local farm this year. Grant and I went on a field trip there last year. And we're going to go again because you haven't been. Our daughter hasn't been. And it's really cool and it's close to home. And yeah, we'll see if they have a little squasher.
0: Never been able to eat the caramel apple on a stick since I chipped my tooth, though.
1: I'm not for that. I'm not an advocate for that, so.
0: They look great,
1: but it's just.
0: Give me those apple cider donuts.
1: I see people, moms on Instagram, taking home in a plastic bag. Yes. Plastic bag, and then they literally put it through the apple slicer. And
0: with the caramel?
1: Like, yeah.
0: That works?
1: They say it works.
0: You can get some caramel dip.
1: Yeah,
0: That's what I did as a kid. We slice the apples and dip them.
1: Yeah, you don't need the whole thing.
0: You don't need our soon-to-be three-year-old gnawing on 2% of it and saying,

0: Reed and Chelsea, along with you, Chelsea's dad and I, and our son Grant, we planted some grass seed.
1: Yeah.
0: And it's just now starting to pop up. It's about a week and a half.
1: Oh.
0: Been watering it diligently. The rain has been really nice.
1: Yes.
0: Our daughter, trying to help, dumped a good amount of the grass seed into the other grass.
1: Is it growing?
0: From the bag. I haven't looked if it's growing, but you'll be able to tell. It'll be a lighter grass.
1: Right.
0: And
1: we kind of maybe needed some grass there.
0: We do. You know, I think next
1: year
0: I will go do a little reseeding.
1: Really, Bree?

0: Yeah, but you do that grass seed and you water it day in after day, and you're just like, I wonder if it'll work.
1: Uh-huh.
0: You kind of know with like a tomato plant, it takes time, a pumpkin, yeah. But with the grass, it's supposed to be relatively quickly.
1: Okay.
0: And then it starts shooting up, and all of a sudden, it's like, that's not a weed, that's grass.
1: Right.
0: And it's those little things. It's fun if you like plant a tree and your kids can understand it and learn a little bit about nature.
1: Right.
0: We planted a lilac bush a few years ago.
1: Oh, that thing's...
0: One ugly, ugly bush. It was nice when we bought it.
1: Yep.
0: But the sandy soil did it no favors.
1: The deer.
0: Which I didn't know they liked lilac.
1: They'll pretty much eat anything like that, right?
0: Except there's a few things you can put around your hostas if you want to try.
1: Oh, okay.
0: But we're getting pretty close to dumping out Chelsea's flower pots and putting them away for the fall. And
1: are we?
0: Maybe next spring. Yeah, I think a couple weeks. It's going to start to freeze at night here, I would think, somewhat soon.
1: Okay.
2: Millions of dollars in Medicaid fraud.
3: Medicaid fraud, improper payments, and money laundering.
4: Two women are accused of defrauding Wisconsin Medicaid.
2: Millions of dollars in property tax increases.
5: A hike in property taxes.
6: Property taxes statewide saw the largest increase in more than three decades.
2: That's Democrat David Crowley's plan. Crowley and the Democrats seem more interested in raising taxes to fund fraud than fight fraud. Crowley raised property taxes in Milwaukee County.
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0: Hey, it's Reed and Chelsea with you. Let's check on some of these Gen Zers. This is from Ipsos, and this is not, you know, this is just a study. But 92% of adults ages 18 to 34, which that's the millennial in there too, by the way.
1: It is.
0: Because we're millennial and we're 32.
1: That's a good point. So you can say it's all Gen Z.
0: Not all Gen Z, but most of it. Are taking steps to reduce screen time.
1: Yes.
0: So we are learning. Steps to challenge the always online stereotype.
1: Yeah.
0: Biggest thing you can do, just put it away during dinner.
1: Mm-hmm.
0: Try not to have it be the first thing you look at in the morning. And I don't take my own advice on that.
1: Yeah, you're horrible.
0: But I'm more trying to see if there's anything going on that I need to be aware of.
1: Yeah.
0: With the stations and things like that.
1: Yep.
0: If you go right to Instagram, that's not a healthy way to start your day, in my opinion.
1: No.
0: It's like, I won't go to X. I don't need all of that at the first thing I wake up to.
1: No.
0: 28% of Gen Z specifically believe the American dream is personally out of reach.
1: Yeah.
0: But that's only 28%. So
1: I would think it would be lower.
0: Glass more half full. That's a lot that are not saying that. 60% of people under 35 do expect to own a home at some point. 52% expect marriage. 48% expect parenthood. So most of you, and now let's not say, you know, you have to be married in order to have a kid.
1: Right.
0: So those are not
1: true.
0: You know, but half of you still, more than half still think you're getting married, about half still expecting to be a parent.
1: Okay.
0: Let's not have those numbers go down though. There's a lot of things that I'm not saying marriage and kids are right for everybody.
1: Right.
0: But society, a lot of studies do show, and we do need kids in order to continue as a, you know,
1: society?
0: The human race. Yes. So

0: Reed and Chelsea with you. Got a little bit of a theme we're going to do here. Just being October 1. I said this is like officially fall now in my book. It's not debatable.
1: Okay.
0: So, the Farmer's Almanac.
1: I follow the September 21st.
0: And that's the actual on the calendar. Mm-hmm, mm-hmm. So, we've been in fall for 10, 11 days here. Okay. We always tend to look at the Farmer's Almanac this time of year.
1: Oh, boy.
0: And we're looking at Wisconsin having cold, snowy periods.
1: Yeah.
0: But not the heavy snow designation highlighted elsewhere.
1: Oh.
0: In the country. So, we know we're going to get cold and we're going to get some snowy periods. But some areas are looking at snow squalls. You've heard of these where it's just crazy snow?
1: Yes.
0: So northern snow squalls and in communities downwind of the Great Lakes.
1: Oh, boy.
0: Milder stretches between cold snaps.
1: Okay.
0: I think we're going to have ourselves, I'm feeling optimistic that this will be a, mm-hmm. you know, not an easy winter, but I don't think it will be too crazy tough.
1: I prefer like little bit of snow compared to like heavier snow, like multiple big storms.
0: Like, pow,
1: like
0: pow,
1: I
0: pow.
1: Prefer like a little snow.
0: Give me a white Christmas.
1: Rain.
0: Give me maybe two snow days. More than that, and I'm like, okay, you know, let's. But and I don't want cold days. I want snow days. Cold days, the kids can't go out.
1: Right.
0: Snow days are fun.
1: Oh.

0: cold days, they're like, well, now, you know.
1: Sure. Oh, yeah, that's
0: japers,
1: a good point.
0: Scrapers, you know? And
1: tearing the house apart.
0: Yeah, and I would say, too, don't be afraid of a late start.
1: Oh, you know, we love a good late start.
0: A late start is fine. If you're like, yeah, should we just call it? No. They can go to school.
1: Oh.
0: With that said, please, no early releases.
1: Oh.
0: Those are terrible. As a kid, you get so excited. As a parent, it's like, well, how am I going to make that work?
1: Well, usually you know it's coming, don't you?
0: Then, yeah.
1: They can count it if it's an early release.
0: I don't know. Normally, I'm not in favor of, like, running the buses and all that for such a short amount of time.
1: Oh.
0: But dang, now that I've got a kid in
1: kindergarten. It's about the safety, Reed.

0: Reading Chelsea with you. It's amazing, Chelsea. People talking about Badger football and the homecoming game on Saturday. And all of a sudden, bandwagon's getting a little more full. Mm. All it took was one upset on the road.
1: I'm on.
0: I love it. As I said, welcome on. There's plenty of room for you. Absolutely. But you got homecoming coming up Saturday. There's a lot of high school homecomings around where we're at that are going on this Friday night. They got the parade coming up tomorrow. And then homecoming dance where Chelsea and I met so many years ago.
1: Let's not talk about that today.
0: 15 years ago?
1: I don't want to talk about it.
0: And so I hope everybody has a safe homecoming. Parents, there's a time for pictures and you got to leave. You know, don't be one of those moms hanging around there after the pictures.
1: I'm going to hang around.
0: I don't know if I'll let you or not. I think you'll do well with it. But, hope you have a great homecoming. And
1: all right.
0: You do root for the home team for homecoming.
1: Right?
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3: Yeah. I mean, I can count on one hand the times that we weren't able to talk through a situation. Like, I remember way, way, way back in the beginning. I think it was we've had several record deals, but our second record deal, we had a song that we were very excited to put out on the radio and it failed. And we got news of that one day and we happened to be at a mall. We were like on a radio tour and we were at a mall, I think in California. And we took that news hard, and then we kind of started arguing, and everybody went their separate ways through the mall. It just took some time to be alone, and that took about 30 minutes, and then we were back together laughing and cutting up together. But that has happened so few times in our relationship, and I think that's just because we don't like contention, and so when it starts to rear its head, we're like, hey, let's figure this out. Let's talk through this because we don't want this to grow and we don't want this to go anywhere. You know, we see it maybe poking its head through. Let's just nip it in the bud and move on. We just don't want to spend time on it, but we will. That's, you know, what you're saying is, yeah, we'll face it. But we just make a goal of facing it, getting past it and moving on to the better stuff.
1: Little Big Town plays at the Miller High Life Theater in Milwaukee this Friday night. 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
4: Rain moves in today with about an inch expected. Highs near 66. Visibility down around half a mile with areas of fog. That rain wraps up by tonight, leaving clouds at times and lows falling to the upper 40s. Tomorrow brings similar highs in the mid-60s under clear skies. Then, clear again tomorrow night with a low in the upper 30s. For the weekend, expect a few clouds with highs back in the mid-60s.

0: Reading Chelsea with you. Chelsea, you don't understand crypto probably that much.
1: No, I don't understand it like at all.
0: Yeah, well, the excitement's wearing off.
1: I'm not surprised.
0: I think a lot of people are like, I don't really get it.
1: I don't get it. I never have gotten it.
0: Now, U.S. investors, and I think any of you, any of us that have any money invested are investors. 11% own cryptocurrency. It's down from 17%.
1: Oh.
0: It was only 6% 5 years ago.
1: Okay. But then remember that Super Bowl that they were all like...
0: Yeah, was that 21 or something?
1: Weird.
0: I think.

0: So the most likely to be a crypto owner is younger men.
1: Oh.
0: Which is the riskiest demographic. They just are. Young men are the ones most likely to take risks. I don't think that's a big surprise.
1: Yep.
0: 24%. It's almost 1 out of 4 young men own crypto. It is down from 33% last year. So even young men are kind of like, I don't know about this.
1: Yeah.
0: It is considered very risky by most investors. So I don't know. It's from Gallup. And I think that the old Warren Buffett thing, you should invest in what you understand.
1: Oh, that's a very good point.
0: So
1: I do not understand crypto.
0: I understand it enough to be dangerous. And my understanding of it makes me not want to own it.
1: Oh, really?
0: Most people are like, well, I want to do it because I understand it. No, I understand it, and I don't want anything to do with that.
1: Oh, interesting.
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3: 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As we swing into October, we're nearing the end of the road improvement season. The DOT is planning to install a roundabout in southern Sauk County at the intersection of Highway 12 and Sauk Prairie Road. Also, new lighting and new storm sewers will be put in. 12 will remain open to traffic during the duration of the project. However, Sauk Prairie Road will be closed. Right now, construction anticipated in the year 2029. There has been an increase in the number of health insurance-related scams making the rounds as of late. Michelle Reinen from the State Bureau of Consumer Protection encourages you to get lots of input before you make a decision on whether it's a scam or not.
4: Open up your network of individuals that you are talking to about this. See how they're reading something, because they may just see something different than you are. You can protect yourself by taking detailed notes of any coverage promises and requesting the license number of any insurance agent offering to sell a health insurance plan, since they do need to be registered. So you're going to want to have those notes and have those conversations.
3: The Medicare open enrollment period begins October 15th. And UW-Madison is celebrating its highest standings in 2 decades in the best colleges list, according to U.S. News and World Report. It ranked 34th overall. 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Now you're up to date. I'm Tom Demeen, Magnum Media News.

0: country music news. Let's talk Choosing Texas, Ella Langley. The video for that, one of Ella's friends, Caitlin, was FaceTimed when Ella was at the gym, and Ella casually asked her if she wanted to be in the music video for this song called Choosing Texas. And Caitlin originally thought she meant, like, come along and support, bring some water, help out on the set, you know, do whatever. But she was actually cast as the mean girl slash bathroom villain in the video, if you've watched it. And Caitlin talks about when she got there, they had the director's chair labeled with Ella Langley, Miranda Lambert, Luke Grimes, and there was her name on there too. And she wanted to take the entire chair home as a memento, but she couldn't do that, so she took the nameplate off and kept that as a souvenir. And she plans to put that on a chair of her own as a keepsake from the experience, but went from thinking she was maybe going to be a runner on the set to actually being the villain in a video that has been watched many, many times.
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0: Hey, it's Reed and Chelsea. Reed, it's official. The Miz will be starting game one.
1: Woo!
2: It's so amazing with a best of five, which is what the Brewers will be in, because you got to win, you know, that first game in a seven-game series. First game matters, but in a best of five,
0: it matters.
2: It's a lot, especially when you're the home team.
0: Yeah, you got to win home field.
2: You know, three out of five, that goes quick.
0: The Miz starting.
2: Yeah, and the nature of baseball is if you struggle in the postseason, which I don't want to say he's going to. I think he's going to. I think he's had some time. He should be fresh.
0: You're stressing
2: me out. Pick him up, knock him down. But it's stressful.
0: It is.
2: It's playoff baseball. It goes from, you know, we got tomorrow and the next day to, oh my gosh. I mean, every pitch.
0: Mm-hmm.
2: I don't know if there's a sport that quite goes from as relaxed to as edgy your seat.
0: Yeah.
2: I don't think any of them compare. Hockey is intense during the regular season, even though it's a lot of games. You know, basketball, but baseball, you go from sitting there and like, you know, what inning are we into?
0: I know.
2: Strike two. Okay, here we go. Stand the whole time.

0: Reed and Chelsea with you. We got some friends in a different state trying to sell their house. It is stressful for them, and we both feel for them, but it is the nature of the beast with certain things. Chelsea, Zillow says engaged homeowner shoppers increased 21% year over year this past spring.
1: Yeah.
0: Affordability kept many potential buyers on the sidelines.
1: So engaged simply means someone saving the house.
0: Yes. Now, a lot of people will do that, and they're not even in the market.
1: Oh, or it's not even in their price range. It's like, oh my gosh, I'm dreaming of this $2 million house on the lake. I'm going to save that.
0: Or I like what they did with the living room. I'm going to save that, and maybe we'll do that someday.
1: It's like sometimes for interior design, right? They might save it for that reason. It's maybe the new Pinterest in a way.
0: Oh, that's interesting.
1: I don't know. I'm just throwing that out. That's not what the article said, but...
0: If you're a realtor, you've dealt with this. If you've ever sold your own home, I'm sure you've dealt with the people that are there. And you're not very early in the showing. You're like, I don't think they're even in the market. They're just here. Right. They have nothing to do on this Saturday.
1: Well, you've heard of the classic, which I don't think we've experienced this, but the classic, like people in the neighborhood going to the open house.
0: Oh, my God. They just want to see what the inside's like. After all these years, we finally get on the inside. Right. That's where it's just, I don't know that that's respectful.
1: Oh.
0: I've never done that.
1: I've never done that.
0: Okay. I'm not saying you have or haven't. But nothing wrong with doing it on Zillow. But if you're like, we're getting a bunch of accidents and save them, this, it doesn't mean people are truly engaged.
1: Sad.

0: Hey, it's Reed and Chelsea. All right. Lawn mowing folks. Let's talk about getting that lawn done for the winter. It's October 1. I know you've got some mows left.
1: Yeah, we do.
0: But before you give your lawn one last really short haircut, you may want to think about not doing that. Lawn experts warn against scalping grass before winter. That's how they word it. And roughly 2.5 to 3 inches for common cool season grasses, which we would have.
1: Okay.
0: Adjust mowing to growth rather than the calendar.
1: Oh.
0: Avoid mowing muddy ground, which can compact your soil down.
1: Oh, my.
0: Not good. Don't let thick leaves smother your lawn. Stop watering solely because temperatures fall. And or seed bare patches with enough establishment time before freezing weather. So, these are some of the things you can do to have your lawn look much better next spring.
1: Oh, seeding now, right?
0: Yeah, seeding now. And when you do it with the rain that we've been getting, which is kind of nice.
1: Right.
0: We all know you should rake your leaves.
1: Yes.

0: But sometimes Reed hasn't
1: taken
0: me serious on
1: I don't like leaf raking unless it's for the kids.
0: Which last year I made you do it for the kids.
1: Yeah, you mulch them up. It's a pretty good deal. It's good for the soil and...
0: Yeah,
1: you know, guys,
0: it's
1: if you're
0: more
1: just,
0: fun to have a big leaf pile to jump in.
1: Guys, if you're looking for like one more reason to get out there, don't scalp your lawn. Mulch.
0: That's fine.
1: Mulch up the leaves.
0: Okay.
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1: Where did the idea for, you know, the Art of It tour, and you guys, we have your tour art up on our websites with kind of that throwback look. Who came up with that?
4: So there's a song on our record called A Dying Art, and it sounds kind of like a sad song, but it's not at all. It talks about all the things in life that are dying arts, but that are so amazing, like 50-year marriages or handwritten recipe cards, handwritten thank you notes, that kind of thing that's kind of dying away, but yet is so very special and important. So the song A Dying Art is... on the record. We didn't really want to name the tour A Dying Art. It kind of sounds funny. We didn't want people to think we were going away forever. So we changed it to the Art of It tour. And for our like record cover, we wanted it to be kind of artsy. And so our photographer had the idea of shooting a picture and then making a picture of that picture and putting it in a gorgeous old antique frame. So if you look at the record art, you can see how it's a picture of a picture in this old, ornate, beautiful old gold frame. And so that we kind of tie together with the staging of the music and all.
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5: Rain moves in today with about an inch expected. Highs near 66. Visibility down around half a mile with areas of fog. That rain wraps up by tonight, leaving clouds at times and lows falling to the upper 40s. Tomorrow brings similar highs in the mid-60s under clear skies. Then, clear again tomorrow night with a low in the upper 30s. For the weekend, expect a few clouds with highs back in the mid-60s.
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0: What's up? It's Ritter. Hope you're having a wonderful, wonderful day. Are you enjoying the fall weather? Because I fell asleep last night with the windows open, and let's just say I could see my breath when I woke up.
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3: 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Yes. You know what's coming.

0: Okay, so what do I tell? How we're getting into fall here and the humidity's lifting, but on those humid summer nights, how do you keep that hair looking that way? And I will pass along your advice to her.
1: Listen, it is my greatest challenge, honestly. 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I diffuse my hair. 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Sometimes it works. Sometimes it doesn't. 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But also, you know, I just go with it. Most of the time, I love my hair. 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So cut those layers in it. Use products that are made for curly hair, use a diffuser, and go with it. We curly girls got to keep it curly. We got to stick together.
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0: You know what I love about artists dropping albums recently? The album release parties. Like, they're back. Everybody's making, like, dropping an album an actual special event. And you can take part in one of the latest ones coming out this week. Hang on.
1: Millions of dollars in Medicaid fraud.
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3: Two women are accused of defrauding Wisconsin Medicaid.
1: Millions of dollars in property tax increases.
4: A hike in property taxes.
5: Property taxes statewide saw the largest increase in more than three decades.
1: That's Democrat David Crowley's plan. Crowley and the Democrats seem more interested in raising taxes to fund fraud than fight fraud. Crowley raised property taxes in Milwaukee County.
6: Crowley recommends increasing the property tax levy.
1: David

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0: What's up, y'all? It's Ritter, and Miranda Lambert's going to be celebrating her new album, Crisco, with a sold-out release show in Nashville tomorrow. And I know you're going, well, what does this matter? I'm not in Nashville. Here's the thing. Amazon Music is going to stream the entire concert. Plus, starting next Wednesday on Amazon Music and Prime Video, you're going to be able to watch the entire thing. Like, they're just going to stream it. I love that we're making album release parties where just album drops feel bigger and more special again. You feel it?
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1: 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Starting to wind down the road improvement season, the DOT looking to add a roundabout to Sauk County in the next few years. The city of Portage is continuing its building facade improvement loan program to beautify a number of businesses. There has been an increase in the number of health insurance-related scams going around. We'll talk with Michelle Ryan from the State Bureau of Consumer Protection. 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
1: Today, expect rain with around an inch and a half of accumulation, high temperatures in the mid-60s. Behind that wet weather, tonight, mostly cloudy skies with lows near 50. Temps holding in the mid-60s tomorrow under clear skies and a northwest wind near 10. Tomorrow night, clear skies with lows in the upper 30s. Heading into the weekend, mainly sunny and highs again in the mid-60s. For Sunday, continued sunshine. Highs near 68, lows around the upper 30s.

Well, it sounds like Six Flags is permanently closing its famous X2 roller coaster. Magic Mountain in California is where this one is actually housed. The park says it passed a safety test, but more than 100 riders have filed lawsuits about brain injuries and stuff recently. Yeah, you can't have that going on. But makes me wonder if they'll start to look into more other rides at Six Flags across the country. Like, I get safety, but don't take away our roller coasters.

What is up, y'all? Happy Friday Eve. I've taken to calling Thursdays that from now on. What do you think? Should we stick with it or should we ditch that one?

0: Hey, it's Ritter. An old teacher of mine once taught me, figures don't lie, but liars use figures. And I thought about that and continue to this day. And every now and then I come across a study or some sort of fact that I'm like, I don't know if I fully trust that. Well, I just found one of those exact studies. We got to talk about it in a few. Hang on.
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0: 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Another roundabout slated to be built in Sauk County. It's scheduled for the intersection of Highway 12 and Sauk Prairie Road in Prairie du Sac. The single-lane roundabout will also have new lighting and new storm sewers. Highway 12 will remain open to traffic during the duration of the project. Sauk Prairie Road will be closed. Construction anticipated in the summer of 2029. The Medicare open enrollment period begins October 15th, and scammers are on the prowl to separate you from your information and money. There's been an increase in the number of health insurance-related scams as of late. Here's Michelle Reinen from the State Bureau of Consumer Protection.
1: Open up your network of individuals that you are talking to about this. See how they're reading something, because they may just see something different than you are. You can protect yourself by taking detailed notes of any coverage promises and requesting the license number of any insurance agent offering to sell a health insurance plan, since they do need to be registered. So you're going to want to have those notes and have those conversations.
0: As always, if it sounds too good to be true, it usually is. And UW-Madison is celebrating its highest standings in two decades in the U.S. News and World Report Best Colleges list. UW climbed to number 34 overall, ranking highly in specialty programs like risk management and real estate, also making gains in affordability, including best value and best in-state value. 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I'm Tom Devine, Magnum Media News.

0: Figures don't lie, but liars use figures. That's a statement that stuck with me from an old teacher forever. What's up? It's Ritter. And then I'm like scrolling around and come across this article that posts that says smoking is 50% deadlier than it was decades ago. As I clicked on the article, it actually was more on my side of breaking down that researchers basically are saying now that smoking rates are at record lows for adults under the age of 50. The majority of people that are smoking are between the ages of 50 and 75 in a demographic that's more likely to be other health risks and things. So thus, it does look like the mortality rates are much, much higher. But you see what I mean? It's just I had to share because it's one of those perfect examples where I feel like any number that you get, you can twist it to justify your narrative. And yeah, I mean, truth be, the whole reason I even clicked on it is my first thought was, who actually really smokes anymore? Because I don't see it personally. You?
1: Millions of dollars in Medicaid fraud.
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0: 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Crowley raised property taxes in Milwaukee County.
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5: Today, expect rain with around an inch and a half of accumulation, high temperatures in the mid-60s. Behind that wet weather, tonight, mostly cloudy skies with lows near 50. Temps holding in the mid-60s tomorrow under clear skies and a northwest wind near 10. Tomorrow night, clear skies with lows in the upper 30s. Heading into the weekend, mainly sunny and highs again in the mid-60s. For Sunday, continued sunshine. Highs near 68, lows around the upper 30s.

What's cracking? It's Ritter hanging with you. Hope you're having a great day or night or whatever side of the clock it is for you. Because like there was a time where I was the overnight person. It always felt weird when everybody else was on a normal schedule and you're off. So like, you know, third shifters, I feel you.

0: 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And what if a single blood test could catch cancer? 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Apparently that's a real test. Yeah, I'll tell you more about it coming up.
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0: What's up, y'all? This is Ritter, and a huge game changer could be coming to the way that people medically treat or look at cancer. There's apparently now a new blood test that has been used and tested on over 23,000 people with no cancer symptoms, and it picked up early signs in over 200 of them. That's some kind of crazy, like, game-changing stuff where, I mean, you can start to detect these things much earlier just by a simple blood test. Man, science.
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2: 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The DOT is planning

0: to install a roundabout in southern Sauk County at the intersection of Highway 12 and Sauk Prairie Road. Also, new lighting and new storm sewers will be put in. 12 will remain open to traffic during the duration of the project. However, Sauk Prairie Road will be closed. Right now, construction anticipated in the year 2029. There has been an increase in the number of health insurance-related scams making the rounds as of late. Michelle Reinen from the State Bureau of Consumer Protection encourages you to get lots of input before you make a decision on whether it's a scam or not.
1: Open up your network of individuals that you are talking to about this. See how they're reading something, because they may just see something different than you are. You can protect yourself by taking detailed notes of any coverage promises and requesting the license number of any insurance agent offering to sell a health insurance plan, since they do need to be registered. So you're going to want to have those notes and have those conversations.
0: The Medicare open enrollment period begins October 15th. And UW-Madison is celebrating its highest standings in two decades in the best colleges list, according to U.S. News and World Report. It ranked 34th overall. 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Now you're up to date. I'm Tom Demean, Magnum Media News.
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0: Have you been outside at night the last couple of evenings? Whew, it's Ritter. I can definitely tell fall is in the air, and I'm here for it. How about you?
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2: Where did the idea for, you know, the art of the tour, and you guys, we have your tour art up on our websites with kind of that throwback look. Who came up with that?
3: So there's a song on the record called A Dying Art, and it sounds kind of like a sad song, but it's not at all. It talks about all the things in life that are dying arts, but that are so amazing, like 50-year marriages or handwritten recipe cards, handwritten thank you notes, that kind of thing that's kind of dying away, but yet is so very special and important. So the song A Dying Art is... on the record, we didn't really want to name the tour A Dying Art. It kind of sounds funny. We didn't want people to think we were going away forever. So we changed it to The Art of the Tour. And for our like record cover, we wanted it to be kind of artsy. And so our photographer had the idea of shooting a picture and then making a picture of that picture and putting it in a gorgeous old antique frame. So if you look at the record art, you can see how it's a picture of a picture in this old, ornate, beautiful old gold frame. And so that we kind of tie together with the staging of the music and all.
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0: Milwaukee this Friday night. To hear more of the interview between Reed Magnum and Kimberly Schlappman of Little Big Town, go to our website.
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4: Today, expect rain with around an inch and a half of accumulation, high temperatures in the mid-60s. Behind that wet weather, tonight, mostly cloudy skies with lows near 50. Temps holding in the mid-60s tomorrow under clear skies and a northwest wind near 10. Tomorrow night, clear skies with lows in the upper 30s. Heading into the weekend, mainly sunny and highs again in the mid-60s. For Sunday, continued sunshine. Highs near 68, lows around the upper 30s.
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0: Hey, it's Ritter. Whew! Anybody else wish this was one of those four-day weeks? Yeah, this Friday Eve seemed like it took a long time to come.
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3: 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Crowley raised property taxes in Milwaukee County.
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3: Today, expect rain with around an inch and a half of accumulation, high temperatures in the mid-60s. Behind that wet weather, tonight, mostly cloudy skies with lows near 50. Temps holding in the mid-60s tomorrow under clear skies and a northwest wind near 10. Tomorrow night, clear skies with lows in the upper 30s. Heading into the weekend, mainly sunny and highs again in the mid-60s. For Sunday, continued sunshine. Highs near 68, lows around the upper 30s.

have something you used to eat a lot in your childhood that as you became an adult, you're just like, I swear I'm never eating that again? Like, yeah, Hamburger Helper, that was it for me. And, well, apparently right now, sales of Hamburger Helper are up about 15%. I mean, it makes sense. You know, things are getting tighter, budgets and whatnot, so it's a way to stretch out meals, stretch out food. Probably why, growing up, we ate a lot of Hamburger Helper. Like, I don't know, I still feel like, after as much as there's just no way I could ever eat it again. Do you have some sort of food that's the same way?

Thunder Country 100.1. Mike Olson with you on this Thursday afternoon. Hope your day has been a good one. Welcome to October, by the way. Yeah, we're going to start closing in on Halloween here in just a few more days. All right, we got a lot of great music for you. Tom Demeen's got his area sports report. We'll keep you up to snuff here with weather and all kinds of good things. All right, well, let's get back to the music part. That's what you dropped by for. I have George Strait, got a great classic from him for you. John Morgan, Old Dominion, and Lainey Wilson with John Mayer on Thunder Country 100.1.

0: Thunder Country 100.1, George Strait's classic Check Yes or No. Good song. You've probably been hearing here throughout the last couple of days here anyway, interview, Little Big Town. Yeah, they're going to be in Milwaukee tomorrow evening, 6:30, 7:30, I think it's 7:30. And they will be, if I can remember this right, Miller High Life Theater in Milwaukee. I'm not sure where it's at, but yeah, if you're interested in Little Big Town, they have some great sound, and they're out there waiting for you. Oh, these guys are waiting for you, too. Luke Combs, Chris Young with Cassidy Pope, Taylor Swift, and Cody Johnson on Thunder Country 100.1.
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2: Kimberly, Little Big Town has been the same core four people for more than 25 years. From your perspective, what has helped the four of you remain friends, partners, a creative band for this long?
3: Oh, what a great question. You know, when Karen and I had this idea 27 years ago or so, we knew that we wanted to find guys that we could live with, and we had no idea it would be 26 years worth of living together, but we knew that it would be important that we loved each other. And I think something magic just happened when the four of us came together. Not only could we made harmonies together, but it was the beginning of a bond that took us through the highest of highs, both business-wise and also personally, having

0: everybody having babies and raising kids together, and then the lowest of lows, both business-wise and personally, with losses that we've all been through, and everything in between, all the life that you live day to day. And I think we're closer than we've ever been. We understand each other more than we've ever been. We don't always agree on everything at all, but we're okay with that. You know, it's like a family. You're not going to agree with everybody all the time, but we work it out. And rarely ever does it, you know, even move into a hard discussion, just because usually we're all on the same page and we just adore each other and try to help each other through the hard times. And so I hope that answered your question. It's just a surprise, you know. It's a blessing and a surprise that we're still here so much later than that, those first plans and dreams. It's amazing.
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0: Thunder Country 100.1, Luke Combs. Luke's been on a diet. Yeah, he says he's down 30 pounds now. Yeah, he's a pretty good-sized boy. All right, and one of his big motivators, he says, was getting in better shape for hunting season. It's not a bad idea. He's to celebrate, he just went on an elk hunting trip, and he finally tagged a six-point bull after coming up empty on a New Mexico hunt last year. Yeah, sometimes you need a little incentive here to get yourself a little healthier. All right, information break is coming your way here, and then we'll jump back in with another round of music, and I'll have waiting Dylan Marlowe with Dylan Scott. You'll also be hearing from Brad Paisley, Stella Lefty, Riley Green, and Craig Morgan on Thunder Country 100.1.
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2: 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Crowley raised property taxes in Milwaukee County.
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11: Rain moves in this afternoon, and we're expecting roughly half an inch, with highs in the mid-60s. Tonight stays mostly cloudy.

cloudy as lows settle near 46. Tomorrow, the skies clear out and highs reach the low 60s. Then tomorrow night stays clear with lows near 39. Saturday keeps that clear sky going, highs in the mid 60s. And Sunday brings more sun than clouds, highs near 68, with lows once again in the upper 30s.

Thunder Country 100.1. Dylan Marlowe and Dylan Scott. And going on, starting today anyway, at the Kilbourne Public Library in Wisconsin Dells. They're at 620 Elm Street, by the way, just a block south of Broadway. But the Faye Robinson chapter of the National Society Daughters of the American Revolution are having a display entitled Illuminating Lady Liberty. And what it is, it's commemorating the 140th anniversary of the Statue of Liberty. And that's when the statue was a gift, of course, from France in honor of the 100-year anniversary of freedom from English rule. So the Faye Robinson chapter of the National Society Daughters of the American Revolution have created this project to commemorate the date and history of October 28, 1886. And that's when the statue was finally open to the public. So I hope you can stop by sometime during the month of October. Morgan Wallen, Parmalee, and Josh Ross on Thunder Country 100.1.

0: Thunder Country 100.1. Morgan Wallen's Don't We. Now, in just a moment, we're going to have Tom Dineen stop in with his area sports report for you. Boy, a lot of homecomings around the area. Woo, man. Some beautiful-looking trees out there, all decorated up. You folks did a good job. Anyway, right after our information break is Rascal Flatts, Kenny Chesney, Lady A, and Jelly Roll. I mentioned, too, Lady A yesterday. Charles Kelly of Lady A is going through blood cancer right now. So I'm wishing him well. I hope he does okay. The music's ready. Let's get this information break started on Thunder Country 100.1.
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4: Shadle. Beckham Media Sports. Girls golf regional competition across the state. A Division II regional held in Evansville. Both the Portage and Wisconsin Dells full teams qualify for sectionals next week. The Portage contingent of Berkeley Weber, Josie Kiefer, Courtney Hernkine, along with McKenna Weber and Claire Langan. Wisconsin Dells advancing with Emmy Walker, Lake DeFosse, Olivia Hilgeman, Brooklyn Hill, and Michaela Dent. The sectional coming up Monday at Prairie du Chien. A Division I regional yesterday at Hiawatha in Toma. Baraboo's Ruby Brinker qualifying for sectionals as an individual. She'll compete Monday at Lake Windsor. No golfer from Reedsburg able to move on. Boys soccer, late results from Tuesday night. Portage Poinette was shut out by Stevens Point Pacelli 3-0. Wisconsin Dells blanked by Sauk Prairie 7-0. Boys soccer this evening in the Badger Small, Reedsburg at home with McFarland, Portage Poinette at Stoughton. In the South Central, Wisconsin Dells visits Ripon, Mauston at Wautoma. On the volleyball floor this evening in the Badger Small, it's Portage at McFarland. Reedsburg travels to Mount Horeb. Baraboo at Milton in the Badger Large. In the South Central, Wisconsin Dells a home match with Berlin. Mauston in Ripon. Magnum Media Sports.
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0: Thunder Country, 100.1 Rascal Flats. Bless the broken road. All right, an information break is coming your way. Then I have music on deck from Luke Bryan, Sugarland, Shaboozy, and Jordan Davis on Thunder Country 100.1.
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2: When you guys, whether it's you writing a song or you guys get a song sent to you, how do you decide who's going to do the lead vocals and of course, those incredible harmonies? Because something about Little Big Town that I think is so special is you have these different sounds because there's not one lead singer like so many other bands. How do you go about figuring that out?
3: Yeah, well, in the very beginning, another very beginning story here, we decided we didn't want to have a lead singer. And to that point, that had not been done in country music. And so we knew we were starting off on something that nobody would necessarily understand at first. And really at first people were like, oh, you're going to have to pick a lead singer. You're going to have to pick a lead singer. And we just didn't want to. And we really held our ground. And we did, however, even the first time we started making music together in those very first days, we each migrated to kind of a home in the harmony. Phillip's on the bottom, I'm on the top, Jimmy and Karen fill out the middle. And so that is our sound, and that's what we have kept, you know, consistently this whole time.

As far as the lead goes, a lot of time the lead ends up in the middle voices with a top and a bottom kind of embracing the melody. So a lot of times it ends up like that. Sometimes it's, you know, someone who has a passion, really a passion to tell the story. Like, we have a song on this record called Jet Plane, and Jimmy wrote it, and it's just about being away. Because the hardest thing about our job to me is leaving our families at home every week. That's so hard. And I'm able to take my girls with me a lot of the time, but still I have to leave my husband and sometimes my girls behind. And he wrote this song called Jet Plane that's just about the yearning to get back home to the people that you love so much. And when I heard that, I was like, oh, this is what I want to say. So I sang lead on that. But sometimes it's just someone who has a real passion and is like, y'all, I really want to sing this. Or sometimes it's just where the harmonies sound the best. You know, we'll say,

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0: Thunder Country 100.1, Luke Bryan. Country and she knows it. I have a quick information break for you, and that'll put you just moments away from Tyler Hubbard. You'll also be hearing from the band Perry. It's going to be at Ho-Chunk, Wisconsin Dells very soon. Zach John King, Luke Combs, and Gary Allen on Thunder Country 100.1.
1: Millions of dollars in Medicaid fraud.
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3: Two women are accused of defrauding Wisconsin Medicaid.
1: Millions of dollars in property tax increases.
4: A hike in property taxes.
5: Property taxes statewide saw the largest increase in more than three decades.
1: That's Democrat David Crowley's plan. Crowley and the Democrats seem more interested in raising taxes to fund fraud than fight fraud. Crowley raised property taxes in Milwaukee County.
6: Crowley recommends increasing the property tax levy.
1: David Crowley even wants to expand the fraud-ridden state Medicaid program.
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1: Rain moves in this afternoon, and we're expecting roughly half an inch, with highs in the mid-60s. Tonight stays mostly cloudy as lows settle near 46. Tomorrow, the skies clear out and highs reach the low 60s. Then tomorrow night stays clear with lows near 39. Saturday keeps that clear sky going, highs in the mid-60s. And Sunday brings more sun than clouds, highs near 68, with lows once again in the upper 30s.

Thunder Country, 100.1 with Tyler Hubbard. This reminder for you, the opening reception for Beaded Odyssey, Healing Through Beads and Canvas. This is by D. White Wolf Croker. All right, and it's going to be held tomorrow from 4 to 6 at the Drury Gallery inside the Portage Center for the Arts. And they're located at 301 East Cook Street. All right, that exhibit will be running through the 30th. And normally during an opening reception, they might have some beverages in there and a chance for you to meet with Dee and talk about what you saw. All right? Yeah. So also, you can go to PortageCenterForTheArts.com and see what other things they've got coming up. And once in a while, they have a show there, music in there. It's always good. It's great seating. Hope you get a chance to enjoy. Well, let's enjoy some more music. Got Bailey Zimmerman, Zach Brown Band, and Jason Aldean on Thunder Country 100.1.

0: Thunder Country 100.1, Bailey Zimmerman. All right, music on the way here for you will include Carrie Underwood, Morgan Wallen, Tim McGraw, and Zach Top. Right now, got an information break, and we'll have the music ready to kick out for you on Thunder Country 100.1.
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In the South Central, Wisconsin Dells a home match with Berlin, Mauston in Ripon. 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

0: Thunder Country, 100.1 Jelly Rolls, Heart of Stone. I was reading this. I don't know if any of you use those weight loss thingies. Yeah, but officials are saying that those used GLP-1 injector pens are injuring sanitation workers. Yeah, you got to be careful with those things. Of course, on the bright side, I mean, sanitation workers never look better. So, guess there was a plus side. But be careful. All right. Always find the right way to dispose of those things. Luke Combs. Oh, let's see. Kane Brown, John Party, Miranda Lambert. They're coming up on Thunder Country 100.1.
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2: 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Crowley raised property taxes in Milwaukee County.
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2: Tonight, mostly cloudy with lows in the mid-40s. Tomorrow brings plenty of sunshine, a high near 60, and north winds around 10. Tomorrow night, the sky clears, lows near 40. Saturday stays sunny with highs near 66. Sunday, a few clouds, a high in the upper 60s, lows back in the upper 30s. Monday, sunshine again, a high in the mid-60s, lows still in the upper 30s.

Thunder Country 100.1, Luke Combs, and Rethink Some Things. There is a pancake breakfast coming your way this Sunday at Camp Walbeek in Wisconsin Dells. Yeah, Easter Seals Wisconsin is celebrating 100 years of making a difference, and they invite you to their all-you-can-eat pancake breakfast at Camp Walbeek and enjoy freshly made pancakes, sides of sausage, there's fruit, there's biscuits and gravy, and you can end your morning with a tractor ride tour of historic Camp Walbeek. 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I look forward to seeing you. Yeah, just stay on if you're coming from Portage 16, and which, of course, turns into 13 if you go straight across. And it's about a mile up the road, and you'll see it over on the right. Okay? Yeah, I hope you can come. Now I have Taylor Swift, Jake Owen, and Morgan Wallen on Thunder Country 100.1.

0: Thunder Country 100.1. Taylor Swift's latest, as she's back into country here, was see if she stays for a while. Okay. Yeah, it didn't take her long. It was 13 years, and she, as soon as she popped out a song, it went to number one. All right, I have an information break lined up for you, and then music just ahead from Kenny Chesney, Stella Lefty, Luke Bryan, and Corey Kent on Thunder Country 100.1.
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0: Thunder Country 100.1. Kenny Chesney got some of the good stuff for you. Now, we have area sports coming your way here with Tom Demeen. He'll have that here, no, give or take about a minute. And then we can get you right back into country again with Ella Langley, Billy Currington, Jason Aldean, and Cole Swindell on Thunder Country 100.1.
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2: 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A Division II regional held in Evansville. 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The Portage contingent of Berkeley Weber, Josie Kiefer, Courtney Hernkine, along with McKenna Weber and Claire Langan. Wisconsin Dells advancing with Emmy Walker, Lake DeFosse, Olivia Hilgeman, Brooklyn Hill, and Michaela Dent. The sectional coming up Monday at Prairie du Chien. A Division I regional yesterday at Hiawatha in Toma. Baraboo's Ruby Brinker qualifying for sectionals as an individual. She'll compete Monday at Lake Windsor. No golfer from Reedsburg able to move on. Boys soccer, late results from Tuesday night. Portage Poinette was shut out by Stevens Point Pacelli 3-0. Wisconsin Dells blanked by Sauk Prairie 7-0. Boys soccer this evening in the Badger Small, Reedsburg at home with McFarland, Portage Poinette at Stoughton. In the South Central, Wisconsin Dells visits Ripon, Mauston at Wautoma. On the volleyball floor this evening in the Badger Small, it's Portage at McFarland, Reedsburg travels to Mount Horeb. Baraboo at Milton in the Badger Large. In the South Central, Wisconsin Dells a home match with Berlin, Mauston in Ripon. 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

0: 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I have an information break lined up for you and a big old set of music that's coming your way with Morgan Wallen. You'll hear from Lauren Elena with Chase Matthews, Shaboozy and Jelly Roll, and Dylan Scott all by himself on Thunder Country 100.1.
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3: I've heard other creative, whether it's artists or other people in a creative space, disagreements can be really healthy if done in the right way. And it sounds like you guys all subscribe to that idea.
4: Yeah. I mean, I can count on one hand the times that we weren't able to talk through a situation. Like, I remember way, way, way back in the beginning. I think it was we've had several record deals, but our second record deal, we had a song that we were very excited to put out on the radio and it failed. And we got news of that one day and we happened to be at a mall. We were like on a radio tour and we were at a mall, I think in California. And we took that news hard, and then we kind of started arguing, and everybody went their separate ways through the mall. It just took some time.

0: didn't tell him to be alone. And that took about 30 minutes. And then we were back together laughing and all, and, you know, cutting up together. But that has happened so few times in our relationship. And I think that's just because we don't like contention. And so when it starts to rear its head, we're like, hey, let's figure this out. Let's talk through this, because we don't want this to grow and we don't want this to go anywhere. You know, we see it maybe poking its head through. Let's just nip it in the bud and move on. We just don't want to spend time on it, but we will. That's, you know, what you're saying is, yeah, we'll face it. And, but we just make a goal of facing it, getting past it, and moving on to the better stuff.
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2: Tonight, mostly cloudy with lows in the mid-40s. Tomorrow brings plenty of sunshine, a high near 60, and north winds around 10. Tomorrow night, the sky clears, lows near 40. Saturday stays sunny with highs near 66. Sunday, a few clouds, a high in the upper 60s, lows back in the upper 30s. Monday, sunshine again, a high in the mid-60s, lows still in the upper 30s.

not so pretty when the makeup on. You should hear her talking to her mama on the phone. I love it when she

Thunder Country 100.1, Morgan Wallen, and I Got Better. That is finishing up my time here today. Mike Olson saying thanks so much for joining me on this Thursday. I'll be back with you again tomorrow afternoon at 3 o'clock. Josh Ross is going to start up another string of great country hits for you. Stick around, enjoy them all on Thunder Country 100.1.